0: We can make it together, you and I. We can teach the people love if we try.
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May I cut this dance to introduce myself as the chosen one to speak? 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May it be filled with a pleasure principle in circumference to my voice. About those other Jennies I reckoned with, lost them all like a homework excuse. This time the magic number is two, 'cause it takes two, not three, to seduce. 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

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Coming to bed is the move. Dolby sound will be then top crown when I put the needle into your

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We can ascend till we reach daylight heaven, and in a spin we'll hit the top 10. Then we could meet Mr. Stucky and Pop's brother Lucky will preach, let the wedding begin. Shot by an arrow of Cupid through a string of a G-clef, my dear, I claim your death. And if you could hear me, by golly G, true goy is ready for what you possess. 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
1: Recently, there has been an emergence of socially conscious and political rappers. 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
1: Damn, so fine.
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2: What's good?
0: What's good, son?
2: What's good,
0: son?
2: What's good?

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1: And we will.
2: I'm not trying to be.
1: We going.
2: No big thing.
3: I'm not trying to be no big thing.
2: I'm not trying to give you no advice.
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0: 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And you'll go down and you'll stay down for years, we'll see.
1: Sounds great.

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Funk Superfly. One, two, three. 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One, two, three. Funk Superfly.

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1: I'd like to dedicate this to all of the Creator's righteous children. 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
2: Jumpin' Jehoshaphat, little Lucy saw a running rat. 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
1: What were the skies like when you were young?
2: They went on forever. 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

Yes, yes, yes, Landlocked Therapy, locking in another session. It is a Quincy Jones at Mellow Madness. This is how we feeling.

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It is Craig Bradley, Meta, No In Between, dub version.

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1: Affirmative.
0: We no longer say yes, instead we say affirmative.
1: Yes, affirmative.
0: Unless we know the other robot really well.
1: There is no more unethical treatment of the elephants.
0: Well, there's no more elephants, so... But still it's good. There's only one kind of dance, the robot.
1: Oh, and the robo.
0: Oh, and the two kinds of dances.
1: But there are no more humans.

0: Can't we just talk to the humans in a little understanding could make things better? 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
1: No, because they are dead.

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0: Thank you. Welcome to West Philly's own Cosmic Lounge, where we bring you the very best in soul and jazz. Tonight, Miss Diva Blue.
1: Thank you.

0: Up a sweat,
1: man. Go ahead, man.
0: Yeah, you spending that Dodgers tomorrow or what?
1: Yeah, man. I'm going up there.
0: Cool.
1: Tag the tables a little bit.
0: Yeah, man. I'll be there. Good luck tomorrow.

The main thing is to make something together with someone else. It could be a meal, could be a mess, whatever. But the point is, you have to make something. And it's not what you make that matters. It's that you make it. It's that you enjoy making it. Look, so much of modern life is about outcome. Capitalism, outcome, product, outcome, outcome. AI, outcome, outcome. Those are not just outcomes you achieve in groups. They're outcomes you achieve alone. Sit at your desk, you write something for a deadline for payment, outcome alone. AI, you type something in, outcome alone. The thing we're missing from that is human process, shared journeys. It's about that. And I don't know why you'd want to do it any other way, because it's about shared journeys, shared community, right? Like, community is what makes us human. Why would you cut that out? Why would you go from A to Z? Why would you go from A to Z? Why would you miss out the alphabet in between? That's the fun, that's the joy. You don't watch a movie and go straight to the end credits. You experience it, you feel it. Why would you do that? You don't do that in a movie. Why would you do that in life? How is a movie serving us better than the way we live each day? Movies were created to describe the human experience, and now they're better than the human experience. Like, what are we doing here? What are we actually doing? So yeah, make something with someone. And if you can make something you love with someone, but best of all, just love making something with someone.

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2: Yeah. Thank God it's Friday.

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You are here to level up. 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

Oh yeah, oh yeah, oh yeah. This is the last track from Arkanoid, laatste nummer van Arkanoid. Hierna gaat Ekbam Yassi beginnen spelen aan zijn wobble set. After this, Ekbam Yassi is gonna play his wobble set. Hope you're enjoying. We still have 3 hours left, so 3 hours more for you guys to party at home. Enjoy.

0: I really fancy.
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0: Well, that'll do to start with.
1: I don't know if I should.
0: Go on.
1: No, I mean, eggs have got as many vitamins as steak.
0: Mm-hmm.
1: And even more protein than oysters.
0: Mm-hmm.
1: I think eggs are the last thing I should be letting you.

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0: 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Now, for another hour, it's Custer W and Foxtrot back to back in an acid techno mix. 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
1: Yeah, demons and martyrs. 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Rats and vermin. That's just the starters. I smell it in the air. No one got pardoned. Real warfare. No fruits in the garden. Whether it rains or not, the whole cycle was stopped. Gunpowder and bone marrow. There's poison in the crops. Gonna have to grow our locks. Lace up your dunks and shocks. We're only getting started. I don't know where it stops.

Some of them depend on Bible. Infections already gone viral, so the growth has already been stifled. Problems immune to the fuckery, so I hand them a biz like a cyborg. There's danger on every other sidewalk. No behavior, whatever we night walk. Crowded looking for the victim, cause the hunger has never been deeper. Signed up to be a part of the system, but the system's dead with no leader. Savior, the have nots and non-believers, cause the savior's never gonna feature. Victory sweet, a revolution.

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A signal of non-human interference.